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Thanks for dropping by and keeping me company today. I hope you're having a great Sunday. We have Hadaway on the way. We'll hear from Elton John, too. And now here's Blondie.

0: Nine.
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0: Daryl Hall and John Oates, Kiss on My List, and Rick Burton on your Sunday night, week number one in the NFL regular season. Cowboys taking on the Giants, that game just getting underway. Bare Naked Ladies, 1 week, Rock You Like a Hurricane, Scorpions, and Guns N' Roses, Sweet Child of Mine.
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0: Scorpions, Rock It Like a Hurricane, and Rick Burton. In case you didn't know, today is an International Chocolate Day. It's also National Kids Take Over the Kitchen Day and National Peanut Day. Who knew? The one I love, R.E.M. coming up, and Eurythmics, Sweet Dreams.
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0: Journey separate ways. Monday night football for tomorrow night. Broncos will be taking on the Chiefs. That'll be a good game. Roxette, The Look, Double Vision, Foreigner, and Madonna, Like a Prayer.
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0: Madonna, Like a Prayer. Brian Adams, summer of 69. He's been out doing a lot of shows. 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

0: Aha, take on me and Rick Burton on your Sunday, September the 13th. Who's lighting candles today? Peter Cetera, formerly with Chicago, 82 years old. Randy Jones with the Village People is 74. Dave Mustaine from Megadeth is 61. And Fiona Apple, 49, spins around the sun. Fleetwood Mac, Rihanna, Uptown Girl, Billy Joel, and Smashing Pumpkins, 1979.
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0: Smashing Pumpkins 1979, REO Speedwagon taking on the run, and Daryl Hall and John Oates Out of Touch, and so much more.
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0: Calling John Odes out of touch and Rick Burton on your Sunday night. Time for the educational portion of the show, just to make us a little bit smarter in less than 30 seconds. It's Did You Know? Did you know that tennis was originally played with bare hands? I bet that hurt. Did you know the Olympic flag was designed in 1913? And did you know the bowling pin will fall at a tilt of 7.5 degrees? You can win some bets with that one. Photograph, Def Leppard, and so much more. Cap it up.
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Berlin, Take My Breath Away, as we're rolling nonstop with Cyndi Lauper, Time After Time, Baby One More Time, Britney Spears, and Billy Idol, Nice Day for the White Women.

0: 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It's a nice day to start again.
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1: Britney Spears, One More Time, and Rick Burton on this day in music history, September the 13th of 2019. Singer and songwriter and multi-instrumentalist Eddie Money died of cancer at the age of 70. He released over 10 albums and had a string of hits in the late 70s, including Baby Hold On, Two Tickets to Paradise, and Take Me Home Tonight. Really nice guy, too. I Wear My Sunglasses at Night, Corey Hart on the way, David Bowie, Let's Dance, and In Your Eyes, Peter Gabriel, coming up.
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1: 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Rick Burton, have yourself a fantastic night. 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

When a Dead or Alive as we roll through Third Shift together. I'm Jay Michaels. Thank you for stopping by and keeping me company like you always do. It's always good to spend some time with you. Prince and CCR right after Donna Lewis. Thanks for being here.

0: That's one you just got to sing along to when it plays. Purple Rain from Prince. I'm Jay Michaels. Did you have a good weekend? We went to a little festival on Saturday and then a friend's birthday party Saturday night. Surprise 60th birthday party. And he was surprised for sure. His birthday's not actually till next weekend. So his spouse got him good with thinking that they were just going to like a regular party, didn't know it was for him. Whatever you did this weekend, I hope you had fun doing it. I hope you were able to spend time with those you love or at least do something that makes you smile. More great music is on the way. AC/DC and Aretha Franklin next.
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0: As Devo and Whip It, I'm Jay Michaels. Well, Practical Magic 2 out in theaters this weekend. I know a lot of people went and saw that. They're predicting that it's going to beat the place that Spider-Man had at the box office.
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Soft Cell, kicking off another hour of the greatest music ever. I'm Jay Michaels. One of my favorite Madonna songs. You gotta admit, this is like a classic. Borderline. Thanks for listening.

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0: Well, if you got an extra $2,000 lying around, Apple has announced they're coming out with the first ever foldable iPhone. 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

right here waiting. It's Richard Marx, and my name is Jay Michaels. Another hour of the greatest music of all time. How about Janet Jackson? We'll play Genesis right after her, too.

0: That's the Cars, and I'm Jay Michaels. Well, Starbucks and Peanuts have teamed up for a Great Pumpkin Collection. 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There's Snoopy's glass cold cups and stainless steel cold cups. 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

0: 38 Special there. I'm Jay Michaels. How was your weekend? Did you have a good weekend? Hopefully you were able to just take some downtime, spend time with friends and family, get ready for a new work week ahead, right?
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0: 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It's expected to do really good at the box office, maybe even knock Spider-Man out of the top spot. Did you go see it?
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0: Well, here's something for the candy corn lovers. Brock's, the candy corn company that makes it, coming out with a candy corn scented perfume. 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

0: Runaway Train, that's Soul Asylum. Tina Turner before that, and my name is Jay Michaels. 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

0: Billy Joel there, Tell Her About It, Heart before that, and I'm Jay Michaels, Naked Eyes, and No Doubt coming right up.
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0: If you got an extra $2,000 lying around, Apple is coming out with the first ever foldable iPhone. 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
1: Now, were you team Backstreet Boys or team NSYNC back in the day? I'm J. Michaels, Minute Work, and Pat Benatar, right after The Police.

0: We belong. It's Pat Benatar, and I'm Jay Michaels. Well, Practical Magic 2 out this weekend. A lot of people went and saw that. Expected to be number one at the box office this weekend.
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0: It's Bon Jovi. I'll be there for you. Wrapping up a long set of back-to-back music. Queen, another one bites the dust before that. Ace of Base and REO Speedwagon on the way as we roll into this Monday morning.
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Now.

Good morning. Are you having the time of your life or not? It's TC checking in. Well, why don't you try jumping? Maybe you'll feel better about today, right? It's Monday. Earth, Wind, and Fire coming up right now. It's Van Halen.

0: One of those bands that are out without any original members touring, and they're okay with that. I guess as long as they can control who is out there, that's fine. It's TC. Michael Jackson, of course, if anybody would try going out saying, hey, I'm Michael Jackson, I'm touring, they would get some resistance to that. Michael is coming up.
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0: Are you cool with dancing chickens? Yeah, that's what was in that video for Peter Gabriel, and it was considered, cutting edge, and I still think it would. When was the last time you saw a video on TV, if you were just watching, that had dancing butchered chickens? Yeah. Eddie Money is coming up right here. Stick around.
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Madonna, it's TC. Come through your broadcast reception device. Coming up, we'll talk about something that has intense interest today because it's going on today, right now, Tom Petty and the Heartbreakers. And don't do me like, what? I don't think they ever spell it out in the song.

0: It's the Scorpions, TC with Billy Ocean coming up. We'll also hear from Steve Winwood in just moments. It's Emmy fever going on right now. I haven't seen the new interest in people getting awards for a long time, and I think I know what it's all about. Are people more passionate about the shows that they're watching? Or are they invested in them too much? All the time it takes to watch? Or, like everything else today, is it because they have money on it, because they can wager on it? I think the latter is going on right now. Whoever is up for every category, there is money on it.
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0: ABBA doing their thing from back in the day. It's TC. And then a band decided to do a Felco tune, and they scored a big hit. It was called After the Fire, the band, and they're coming up next.
1: Your friend Becca here with a look at today's community calendar. The Joyful Ukulelers of Sedona will be meeting tonight at 6:30 p.m. at the Sedona Community Library. 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

0: Kansas, it's TC. Something I've noticed on Facebook as a social media agent, maybe there's others out there, that there are deliberate posts that'll find your interest and then they will mention something that is not accurate in the title. Like I'm into 56 Fords, right? And they'll call it a 59 Ford or something like that. And then you'll see a bunch of comments and they're all saying the same. No, that's a 56 Ford. Well, that's bots trying to get your comments because it helps the algorithm and you make money off of getting more comments. So remember that as you're going through your Facebook feed today. That is, one of those sneaky things that goes on.
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2: The Alpha Phi Broadcasting News, I'm Paul David. The National Weather Service and Flagstaff says an active monsoon pattern will remain in place through the end of this week. Greatest coverage for showers and thunderstorms will be during the afternoon and early evening hours each day, with a chance for some overnight activity as well. Temperatures will be near normal for this time of year, and conditions will be breezy out of the southwest each day. There's a 50% chance of showers today in Flagstaff, with a 20% chance in the Quad City area, a 40% chance in Sedona and the Verde Valley. Highs today will range from the mid-70s in Flagstaff to the low 80s in the Quad City area, the mid to upper 80s in Sedona and the Verde Valley. Flagstaff police listed 72-year-old Patrick Martin missing late last night. At around 2 p.m. Sunday, Martin walked away from his home in the 1000 block of Appalachian Road and has not been seen or heard from since. It's believed he may have gone for a hike. He's an avid hiker and frequents Mount Eldon. Flagstaff police, the Coconino County Sheriff's Office, and Search and Rescue are actively looking for Patrick. His photo is posted on our news page at myradioplace.com. Saturday, Navajo County Sheriff's deputies were conducting a traffic enforcement detail on Highway 60 near Sholo when a motorist stopped near them to report a driver had just about run them off the road. Now the driver was parked on the side of the road. Deputies located the driver and noticed signs of drug impairment. A search of the vehicle located dangerous drugs and drug paraphernalia. The driver was charged with DUI drugs and taken into custody. During the stop, deputies noticed numerous drivers that did not follow the state's move-over law. The public's reminded to move over or slow down while passing a vehicle with flashing lights along the roadway. Kaibab National Forest is planning prescribed fire operations this month, beginning with Moonset Pit as soon as September 20th. The burning will continue through October as the weather and conditions allow for it. Officials say there are many burns planned across the forest, including some of the Red Lake and Spring Valley areas southeast of Tucson and the Jacob Lake and DeMott areas. Each location will be closed to the public during those burns. That's news from Yavapai Broadcasting.
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5: Happy Thursday. Here's a look at your morning forecast. A 40% chance of showers and thunderstorms, then partly sunny skies with winds 5 to 15 miles an hour. Winds could gust as high as 20 miles an hour today. Flagstaff seeing a high of 75, Sedona 93, Prescott 84, Cottonwood 91, and Payson with a high of 81. Tonight brings chances of showers after 11 p.m. with winds 5 to 7 miles an hour. That's your morning forecast.
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Every time you go away, there's a piece of Paul Young that just doesn't like that very much. Here he is doing a Daryl Hall tune.

0: Really great song, but I think it was a big hit because they weren't wearing flannel at the time, I believe. Yeah, so many people had their fill of grunge, even though the artists really didn't intend on that. Hootie and the Blowfish, just really big at that time, with Only Wanna Be With You. We have Starship coming up.
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0: We have a Pi broadcast scene. Here's a look at your early morning weather summary. An active pattern will remain in place through the end of the week. Greatest coverage for showers and storms looks to be during the afternoon, early evening hours each day. Otherwise, expect seasonable daytime highs and breezy southwest winds. Today brings a 40% chance of showers and thunderstorms, partly sunny skies, southwest winds 5 to 15 miles an hour. Gusts could be as high as 20 miles an hour today. Taking a look at your daily highs, Flagstaff 75 degrees, Sedona 93, Prescott 84, Cottonwood 91, and Payson with a high of 81. Tonight brings chances of showers and thunderstorms after 11 p.m., mostly cloudy skies and light winds 5 to 7 miles an hour. That's your early morning weather summary.
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0: So you might be glad to hear, especially if you're archaeologists, that a 66-million-year-old bird feather has been found. And guess how? 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Do I have to explain what that is? Okay. So I guess a lot of things are preserved by that method.
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2: Yavapai Broadcasting News, I'm Paul David. The Coconino County Sheriff's Office made two arrests in connection with a crash that claimed the life of a 17-year-old male back on July 3rd. The crash occurred on Forest Road 330 in Forest Lakes. The investigation led to the August 28th arrest of 19-year-old Travis Carter of Glendale for second-degree homicide, three counts of aggravated assault, felony endangerment, and DUI. August 29th, 25-year-old Joseph Ollendorf of Tempe was also arrested and charged with manslaughter and four counts of furnishing alcohol to minors. Saturday night, the Mojave County Sheriff's Office responded to a fatal boat crash in Cattail Cove on Lake Havasu. Deputies arrived to find a boat on land with the driver and passenger found unresponsive nearby. Officials say 65-year-old Charles Romer and 59-year-old Jennifer Lezzi, both of Lake Havasu City, were pronounced dead on scene. The initial investigation suggests the boat was traveling at a high rate of speed when it struck a peninsula, became airborne, and crashed on shore, ejecting both people. ADOT says there'll be intermittent complete closures of Highway 260 east of Star Valley tomorrow from 9 a.m. to 12:15 for blasting operations. Crews will be performing rock blasting operations as part of the Highway 260 Lion Springs Improvement Project. Highway 260 will be intermittently closed for up to 1 hour at a time from roughly Walters Lane to the Gila County Yard. Additional blasting will be needed in the future. Road reconditioning work will begin on Forest Road 52 on the Prescott National Forest today. Crews are working on an 8-mile stretch. Improvements are being made to the surface of the road and drainage. The contractor may have to close Forest Road 52 between Poland Road and Bodie Mine Road and Bodie Mine Road to Old Balata Road. The closures will not occur at the same time. Lengthy delays are possible. And Game and Fish and the California Condor Conservation are set to release the next group of condors on National Public Lands Day, Saturday, September 26th. At Vermilion Cliffs National Monument. Four will be released. That's news from Yavapai Broadcasting.
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4: Happy Thursday. Here's a look at your morning forecast. A 40% chance of showers and thunderstorms, then partly sunny skies with winds 5 to 15 miles an hour. Winds could gust as high as 20 miles an hour today. Flagstaff seeing a high of 75, Sedona 93, Prescott 84, Cottonwood 91, and Payson with a high of 81. Tonight brings chances of showers after 11 p.m. with winds 5 to 7 miles an hour. That's your morning forecast.
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0: Kenny Loggins from the soundtrack of what movie? Yes, Top Gun. And Top Gun 3's trailer hit us about 3 weeks ago, and then another one, and then another one just 3 days ago, if you want to find out all about that movie, which is coming out in 2027.
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0: Probably the first song you ever heard from Wang Chung, Dance Hall Days. It's TC. What did we learn today? Emmy fever is going on, new interest in getting awards, and I think it's all about people wagering on the outcome of those awards, of course. Scientists have calculated that the date that the world will end is about 33.3 billion years away, so it's okay to buy that extra room on your home. Think it'll last for quite a while. Have yourself a great rest of the day and keep it locked right here.
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2: Yavapai Broadcasting News, I'm Paul David. Grand Canyon National Park says they've not located 53-year-old Timothy Smith of Wyoming, who was swept away by floodwaters on August 29th. The search continues along the river corridor. Park officials say water restoration work is moving ahead with the footprint for the new water intake constructed. Crews are also making progress on the wastewater treatment plant and hope to have it up and running for limited service.

0: service soon. A Starlink FirstNet system was installed at Phantom Ranch, restoring Wi-Fi and cell service in the area. On the South Rim, workers are getting ready to start and test the water treatment plant. Flagstaff is notifying voters of two propositions that will be on the November 3rd general election ballot. Proposition 404 would fund 77 additional public safety positions, such as firefighters, paramedics, wildland fire management personnel, and dispatch call takers. Prop 400 would increase the local sales tax by 0.5%, which would add an extra 50 cents on a $100 purchase in the city. Proposition 405 would fund the construction of a wildland fire management facility, a new fire station, expansion of the Flagstaff Police Department and evidence warehouse facilities, and a variety of public safety equipment improvements. Prop 405 would authorize a $40 million bond, which would not increase property taxes. Cottonwood Parks and Recreation Department is getting ready for Thunder Valley Rally, scheduled for this coming Friday and Saturday. Officials say Riverfront Park is currently partially closed near the green space and Ramadas. This Wednesday, the entire park will be closed in preparation for the event. The public is asked to refrain from entering the main park or softball fields during the closure. Riverfront Park will reopen by noon on Sunday. Chino Valley is offering two additional days for residents to get rid of debris from recent storms. The town says the cleanup is taking place today and tomorrow by appointment only. To schedule a pickup, call the Chino Valley Public Works Department at 928-636-7140. With the news, I'm Paul David for Yavapai Broadcasting.
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3: Happy Thursday. Here's a look at your morning forecast. A 40% chance of showers and thunderstorms, then partly sunny skies with winds 5 to 15 miles an hour. Winds could gust as high as 20 miles an hour today. Flagstaff seeing a high of 75, Sedona 93, Prescott 84, Cottonwood 91, and Payson with a high of 81. Tonight brings chances of showers after 11 p.m. with winds 5 to 7 miles an hour. That's your morning forecast.
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She's a man eater. Good morning. My name's Tim. I hope you had an awesome weekend as we now plow through another Monday work day together. Let's kick off this hour with ZZ Top.

0: We all know the number by now, 867-5309. Tommy Two Tone, it's Tim. We're doing a Monday work day together, and it's time now to get caught up on some celebrity birthdays. These happened yesterday, September 13th. Peter Cetera, longtime lead singer of Chicago, he turned 82. He joined Chicago back in 1967, and he was there all the way through 1985. And this was Chicago's first number one song, and it was not only written by Cetera, but of course the lead vocals, If You Leave Me Now. And this topped the charts in 76. Barbara Bain, she turned 95. Remember her? Cinnamon Carter on the 60s TV series Mission Impossible. And she was also on Dr. Helena Russell on Space 1999. Jacqueline Bisset is 82. She was in the great action movie Bullet and the disaster film Airport. And she also played Gail in The Deep in the late 70s. Jean Smart, she turned 75. Charlene on Designing Women. She also played Martha on the series 24. Jerry Jewell, she turned 70. She played Jerry Tyler on The Facts of Life. And she played Jewel on the HBO series Deadwood. Also celebrating a birthday yesterday. Let's get up and get moving. Randy Jones of the Village People, he was the cowboy. He turned 74, and of course this was the band's signature tune, YMCA, peaking at number two in 1978. Young man, Dave Mustaine, lead singer of Megadeth. Oh, I love that band back in the day. They sold over 50 million records worldwide. Comedian Jeff Ross turned 61, the king of roasts, or if you will, the roast master general. Louis Mandelor turned 60, plays Nick in the My Big Fat Greek Wedding movies. And Tyler Perry, he turned 57 yesterday. He wrote and directed House of Pain, all the Madea movies, and Meet the Browns, and so much more. And if you're celebrating a little birthday today, got my hands up for a Y, you put them down for an M, and off to the side here for the C, and then, of course, up at the top for an A. So again, if you're celebrating, congratulations, as we have the Human League coming in next. Ouch, I think I pulled something.
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0: What a great combination of voices. Lead singer of Earth, Wind, and Fire, Philip Bailey. Phil Collins. Yes, it is an easy lover. It's Tim. Good morning as we do that Monday thing together. Steppenwolf is coming. Men at Work up next. And stop on by and say, hey, what's up, Tim? I got my own Facebook page. Yeah, it's pretty awesome. It's facebook.com/Tim on the air.
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0: What do you say we go for a little ride on the magic carpet? It's Steppenwolf. My name's Tim. As we do a Monday work day together, well, Duran Duran, they're getting another UK honor. Britain's Royal Mail is going to issue Duran Duran stamps and collectibles in a 30-item collection. I think they've got enough fans that are going to buy this up. The album artwork from 8 of their releases is going to be featured on the official stamps. And the Royal Mail says, celebrating one of Britain's most innovative and influential bands, this new collection is going to feature iconic album artwork, exclusive collectibles, and limited edition memorabilia spanning more than 4 decades of creativity. I do miss the days of album artwork. It's kind of hard to get excited about a song on your computer labeled Duran Duran MP3. You know, it's just kind of there. It's just doesn't have all the cool artwork with it. I do have several albums that have survived several moves over my lifetime. Some of them could be played, some of them warped, some of them became cracked, but you still got the artwork, and that's the cool part. Music on the way from Michael Jackson. We're going to do that one for you next.
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0: October as the weather and conditions allow for it. Officials say there are many burns planned across the forest, including some of the Red Lake and Spring Valley areas southeast of Tucson and the Jacob Lake and DeMott areas. Each location will be closed to the public during those burns. That's news from Yavapai Broadcasting.
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2: Happy Thursday. Here's a look at your morning forecast. A 40% chance of showers and thunderstorms, then partly sunny skies with winds 5 to 15 miles an hour. Winds could gust as high as 20 miles an hour today. Flagstaff seeing a high of 75, Sedona 93, Prescott 84, Cottonwood 91, and Payson with a high of 81. Tonight brings chances of showers after 11 p.m. with winds 5 to 7 miles an hour. That's your morning forecast.
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You gotta tell it to your heart. It's Taylor Dane. Good morning. My name's Tim. We're doing a Monday workday together. Kicking off this hour, it's BOC.

0: It's Scandal with Patty Smythe. It's a warrior. It's Tim. Good morning. As we roll through a Monday together, well, Americans, us, we're spending an average just over $5,800 a year just on vehicle upkeep, according to a new study. Research from Insurify. It reveals that where you primarily drive has a big impact on how much you pay for insurance, gas, maintenance, things like that. Yes. Depends on where you live, what state. Well, Georgia, the most expensive for car ownership, has upkeep costs over $7,600 a year. Georgia's total is nearly twice as much as the least expensive state, New Hampshire, the cheapest state, where it's just over $4,000 a year. So in New Hampshire, just over $4,000. In Georgia, over $7,600 a year. So, yeah, depending on where you are, if you're over here, it's probably this much. If you're over there, it's that much. It's just a flip a coin and hope for the best. That's all we can do. Music from Kim Wilde is next.
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Come on, I want to be your baby tonight, Whitney Houston. Hello, my name is Tim. We're doing a Monday work day together. And apparently, a giant megalith structure has been found on the ocean floor. And the researcher that discovered it is crying, aliens. Self-described UFO researcher Scott C. Waring. This guy, though, has discovered an awful lot of things

0: Maybe aliens are living in it. But as they kept talking to the guy and said more, he said, well, is it ancient aliens or is it ancient humans? Well, if it's ancient humans, it still would be an incredible discovery because, well, we didn't know about it until Scott C. Waring pointed it out. But they don't have any proof of it, of course. They don't have any pictures of it, so we'll just kind of file that one away for future use. Music coming from you too, and we're going to do Stevie Nicks next.
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0: Gonna get it done either way, with or without you. It's you two. It's Tim. Good morning, as we do a Monday work day together. Let's go late 70s when it all began from their self-titled album for Foreigner, and we're going to crank that one up for you next.
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It's Madonna, it's Tim. We got a Monday going. Thanks for joining me. With music coming from Belinda Carlisle, let's grab a classic from Bob Seger and the Silver Bullet Band. We'll also crank it up with Motley

0: What is that sound? Somebody get me my WD-40. Buffalo Springfield, it's Tim on a Monday. Alanis Morissette, she's getting into the holiday spirit early this year. She said she's going to be dropping a holiday album featuring a collab with actor Martin Short, of all people. The two's going to perform a rendition of a Judy Garland classic. I see where that's going. And Morissette's holiday album is going to feature new and original songs. You know, when I start talking about holiday songs this time of year, I hear Mariah Carey still unthawing in the back room, getting ready for the upcoming holidays, as you see those memes of Mariah Carey slowly unthawing. And here we are halfway through September. I hope the thaw takes quite a while. We got music from Rod Stewart next.
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0: It's longest time, Billy Joel's tribute to 50s and early 60s music. It's Tim, as we hang on a Monday. Music coming from the movie Flashdance. And also, let's get it going with Motley Crue next for our workday.
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0: from Flashdance. It's Irene Cara. My name's Tim. Looks like Walmart recalling some frozen berries that's been sold in 16 states. The brand Great Value, it's got frozen mixed berries. They've been linked to an E. coli outbreak that sickened 17 people in two different states. Recall started back in July, and the Walmart product in the recall, Great Value Organic Triple Berry 10-ounce, with a Best Buy date of February 9th. So when you look in the freezer, if you want to check and see if these berries, it's February 9th, 2028. And if you don't remember all of that and you're driving, you can't, well, all you do is go online, fda.gov, and you can check recall frozen berries. A great Queen song. In fact, so great, they named a movie after it. It's next.
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0: It's crazy, I tell you. It's Aerosmith. It's Tim on your Monday. Look at us go this hour. Music coming from Journey. We'll do the Romantics and Tom
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0: We're letting good times roll. It's your Cars along with Tim on your Monday. Did you read about landfill workers? They rescued an 8-year-old cat who was accidentally thrown away while apparently hiding inside one of the family's old couches. The cat's name was Mike, and he was spotted stranded on a ledge. It was about 15 above ground, and then workers coaxed him to safety before animal control could bring him to a shelter. Now, the adventures of Mike the cat was reunited with his family via his microchip. Yeah, got to keep those things up to date. And his owner thanked everyone who helped bring Mike home. I'm guessing a cat shower was also necessary for Mike, spending that kind of time at a landfill. But who knew? Get all buried down and hunkered down in a couch. Music coming from the Romantics. Tracy Chapman in next.
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0: Got to get up to get down. In fact, you got to get down on it. It's Cool in the Gang. It's Tim. We got a Monday work day going. Music still coming this hour. Get you hooked up with Big Mountain. And we're going to grab one of the great classics from Tom Petty next. And my Facebook page is waiting for you at facebook.com/Tim on the air.
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0: It's Big Mountain covering Peter Frampton. Hello, my name's Tim, and let's talk Hollywood news. Steven Spielberg's latest movie, Disclosure Day, is headed to Peacock, and it's coming up next month. We'll begin streaming exclusively. The epic sci-fi thriller starring Emily Blunt as a TV meteorologist in Kansas City, by the name of Margaret Fairchild, and Josh O'Connor as a math genius whistleblower. And he plays Dr. Daniel Kellner. And together they discover the government has been hiding the evidence of extraterrestrials. Also in the movie, Colin Firth, Eve Hewson, and Coleman Domingo in this particular sci-fi thriller. It opened in theaters in June. It's made over $240 million worldwide. And again, Steven Spielberg's Disclosure Day will start streaming on Peacock on October 9th. Music on the way from Whitesnake. Yes, we're going to do it next.
1: Dare to walk among the spirits. The Jerome Historical Society proudly presents Spirits with Spirits, the 19th annual Jerome Ghost Walk, Friday, October 2nd and Saturday, October 3rd. 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
2: Yavapai Broadcasting News, I'm Paul David. Prescott Valley Police are investigating shots fired into two homes on East Lanark Street Saturday night. The shooting occurred at around 8:30 p.m. Investigators located four 9mm shell casings in the area. Officials say the occupants of both houses were not home at the time of the shootings. The shell casings were recovered in the eastbound lane of Santa Fe Loop, just south of the victims' homes. Anyone with information on the case is asked to contact Prescott Valley Police or Yavapai Silent Witness. The DPS August summary shows troopers responded to 912 injury crashes during the month, resulting in 21 fatalities. Officials say in 139 of the crashes, a DUI was involved. Drug seizures in August included 49 pounds of fentanyl, 1,152 pounds of methamphetamine, 36 pounds of cocaine, less than a pound of heroin, and 746 pounds of marijuana. Troopers also made 409 DUI arrests in August, and the Aviation Bureau rescued 70 people. Saturday night, the Mojave County Sheriff's Office responded to a fatal boat crash in Cattail Cove on Lake Havasu. Deputies arrived to find a boat on land with the driver and passenger found unresponsive nearby. Officials say 65-year-old Charles Romer and 59-year-old Jennifer Luzzi, both of Lake Havasu City, were pronounced dead on scene. The initial investigation suggests the boat was traveling at a high rate of speed when it struck a peninsula, became airborne, and crashed on shore, ejecting both people. Saturday night, Navajo County Sheriff's deputies were conducting a traffic enforcement detail on Highway 60 near Sholo when a motorist pulled up and stated another driver had just about run them off the road and was now parked on the side of the highway. Deputies located the driver and noticed signs of drug impairment. A search of the vehicle located dangerous drugs and drug paraphernalia. The driver was charged with DUI drugs and was taken into custody. Yavapai County Board of Supervisor Chair Brooks Compton will hold a Skull Valley Town Hall. It'll be this Thursday from 5:30 to 7 at Skull Valley Elementary School. That's news from Yavapai Broadcasting.
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4: Happy Monday. Here's your afternoon and evening forecast. A 40% chance of showers and thunderstorms going into this evening, mainly after 11 p.m. Mostly cloudy skies with southwest wind 5 to 10 miles an hour. Taking a look at your overnight lows, Flagstaff 51, Sedona 69, Prescott 62, Cottonwood 67, and Payson with a low of 61. Tomorrow brings a 30% chance of showers and thunderstorms and partly sunny skies.
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0: I gotta have faith. I gotta have faith. Because I gotta have faith.
1: George Michael Furman's Faith album. It's Tim on your Monday work day, kicking off this hour with Marvin Gaye.

0: Eddie Money's got his two tickets. It's Tim on your Monday, and it's time now for celebrity birthdays. These are for today, September 14th. The legendary Walter Koenig is turning 90. Yeah, that's right. The young guy on the Enterprise is 90. Pavel Chekhov on the OG Star Trek. Joey Heatherton is turning 82 today. She performed at USO shows with Bob Hope from the mid-60s through 1977. And then in the 70s, she did a lot of commercials for RC Cola and Serta mattresses. Remember those? John Pauzer Bauman of Sha Na Na, Bow Bow Bow. He appeared with Sha Na Na in the 78 movie Grease. And Mary Crosby turning 67, she played Kristen Shepherd on Dallas. Spoiler alert, she's the one who shot JR. Also celebrating a birthday today, Morten Harkett, the lead singer of A-ha. Morten, he's turning 67 today. They had this number one song in 85 with Take On Me. Melissa Leo, she's 66, won a Best Supporting Actress Oscar, playing Alice in The Fighter with Mark Wahlberg. She also played Ray Eddy in Frozen River and on TV, Sergeant Kay Howard on Homicide, Life on the Street. Faith Ford's turning 62. She was Corky Sherwood on the CBS series Murphy Brown. Dan Cortez turning 59. Perry on Veronica's Closet. And Jess Hansen on Melrose Place. Kimberly Williams Paisley is 55. Dana on According to Jim. Of course, Annie Banks in the Father of the Bride movies. And she's been married to country star Brad Paisley since 2003. And Andrew Lincoln is 53. Rick Grimes on The Walking Dead and the spinoff shows therein. A lot of zombies involved. And if you're celebrating today, congrats with music coming from Poison and a number one song from Michael Jackson. That's coming in next.
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0: This much is true. It's Spandau Ballet. It's Tim as we do a Monday work day together. Music on the way from Kaja Goo Goo. We'll go early 70s for CCR next.
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0: There's definitely 80s music there. It's Kajagoogoo. It's Tim. Thanks for doing the Monday with me as I head out the door. Music coming from Fleetwood Mac from the Rumors album. We'll do that next. Have a spectacular day.
1: Hey, it's Glenn Miller. I'm here with Sandy Zalecki, candidate for LD1 State Representative. Sandy, tell us a little about yourself.
2: Well, Glenn, I always say I'm a mom, a grandma, and a veteran. 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I'm an Air Force veteran who was one of the first women to serve in the missile fields in Grand Forks, North Dakota. I hold a bachelor's degree in biblical theology. I care about you, so vote for me in November if you're tired of what's happening. 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

Hey, it's Ryan Chase. Hope you're enjoying all the tunes for your Monday fun day. Coming up, we got Miami Sound Machine and Conga. We'll also do The Clash, Should I Stay or Should I Go? Right now, it's Belinda Carlisle.

0: 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Trey and Chase, speaking of going somewhere, if you think getting married is expensive, apparently getting unmarried is where they really get you now. 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Louisiana, Massachusetts, Rhode Island, New York, not much better either. While the Dakotas, Mississippi, and Wyoming are among the cheaper places to pull the plug. Nothing says we're done quite like having to stay together financially for another 6 months.
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0: Gloria Gaynor, I Will Survive. It's Ryan Chase. 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

0: Donna Summer, she works hard for the money. It's Ryan Chase. Your doctor apparently has some new competition. Whatever shredded dude happens to show up in your feed. Nearly 4 in 10 men say they have tried a health trend that they saw online, and about a third have taken supplements or performance enhancers that were pushed on social media. The good news is all that fitness content motivates a lot of the guys. The bad news is it also has plenty comparing themselves to bodies that may not even really exist in real life. Maybe don't let a shirtless stranger with a ring light become your primary care physician.
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Hey, it's Ryan Chase. Hope you're enjoying all the tunes for your Monday fun day. Still to come, Wilson Phillips and Hold On. Also, Rod Stewart, Do You Think I'm Sexy? Right now, it's Toto.

0: to feel personally attacked by the world. Early reviews say the $2,000 iPhone Duo, it's noticeably more awkward to open and use with your left hand because of where Apple puts the controls, the cameras, and the outer screen. Lefties are about 10% of the population, and some say fixing it properly would require more than a software setting. Apple might basically need to build a mirror image phone. So congratulations to the lefties. Scissors, can openers, school desks, and now apparently your $2,000 phone hates you too.
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0: Hall & Oates and Rich Girl, Try and Chase. I'd say pumpkin spice has officially gone way too far because now you can be buried in it. Titan Casket Company is selling a $15.99 pumpkin spice casket, which is basically their orange model with a white interior and absolutely no actual pumpkin spice involved. No scent, no cinnamon, no latte holder, just the comforting knowledge that even death couldn't get you away from fall marketing. Somewhere a woman in Ugg boots just updated her will.
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0: Laura Branigan and Gloria, it's Ryan Chase, and here is something fun to think about the next time you drop a pretzel onto your airplane tray table and eat it anyways. There's a flight attendant who says some parents actually use those things to change dirty diapers. And she won't even eat off one without covering it with a trash bag first. So yeah, maybe wipe that thing down before you eat your lunch. Suddenly paying $9 for an airport sandwich feels like the least disgusting part of flying.
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My name is Ryan Chase. Thank you so much for spending your Monday with us. Do appreciate it. We've got Prince on deck. Let's go crazy. Also, Four Seasons, December 1963. Right now, we'll do some Eagles for you.

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1: Dearly beloved.

Four Seasons, December 1963. I'm Ryan Chase. If you're flying through Nashville someday, you might be landing at an airport named after Dolly Parton. And who is going to argue with that? Nashville's airport authority unanimously voted to rename Nashville International in Dolly's honor, even bypassing the usual two-year waiting period after somebody dies. They haven't settled on the final name yet, but Dolly Parton International Airport is apparently in the mix. Now they just need baggage claim to play 9 to 5.

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1: From Yavapai Broadcasting, here's a look at your afternoon and evening weather summary. An active pattern will remain in place through the end of the week. Greatest coverage for showers and storms looks to be during the afternoon and early evening hours each day. Otherwise, expect seasonal daytime highs and breezy southwest winds. Tonight brings a 40% chance of showers and thunderstorms coming to northern Arizona, mainly after 11 p.m. Mostly cloudy skies tonight with light winds 5 to 10 miles an hour. Taking a look at your overnight lows, Flagstaff 51 degrees, Sedona 69, Prescott 62, Cottonwood 67, and Payson with an overnight low of 61. Tomorrow brings a 30% chance of showers and thunderstorms with partly sunny skies and light winds 5 to 10 miles an hour. From Yavapai Broadcasting, that's your afternoon and evening weather summary.
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0: Eagle Eye Cherry, Save Tonight. I'm Ryan Chase. You know that ridiculous moment where you realize your water bottle is full and you suddenly have to chug like 24 ounces like you're at a frat party? Well, TSA may finally let you bring full water bottles through security thanks to new scanners that can tell the difference between water and something dangerous. Although initially it could be limited to pre-check passengers only. The regular liquid rules aren't disappearing yet, so don't start packing full-size shampoo like you're moving into Terminal B. Still, though, after roughly 20 years, airport security may finally stop treating your Dasani like a weapon.
1: 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The Cloud.

0: George Michael and father figure. I'm Ryan Chase. Somebody at a zoo in England just learned a very important lesson about putting words next to each other. Chester Zoo just launched a new tour where you can see tigers and other predators with ticket options for adults and kids. Except the kids' ticket was accidentally labeled Child Predator Tour. The internet obviously noticed immediately, and the zoo has since changed the wording. But somewhere, there's an employee who approved that sign that is having the longest Monday of their life.
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1: Happy Monday. Here's your afternoon and evening forecast. A 40% chance of showers and thunderstorms going into this evening, mainly after 11 p.m. Mostly cloudy skies with southwest wind 5 to 10 miles an hour. Taking a look at your overnight lows, Flagstaff 51, Sedona 69, Prescott 62, Cottonwood 67, and Payson with a low of 61. Tomorrow brings a 30% chance of showers and thunderstorms and partly sunny skies.
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Hey, it's Ryan Chase. Thanks for hanging out with us. Hope you're enjoying the tunes for your Monday. Still to come, the Bengals, Eternal Flame, also Semisonic in Closing Time. Right now, it's Pat Benatar.

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0: Dire Straits, Money for Nothing. It's Ryan Chase. Your shower can now smell like you pre-gamed and hit the taco truck. What could be better? Dr. Squatch has teamed up with PBR for a new soap. It's made with actual beer. And Tajin for another that smells like mango, lime, chili, and pepper. Because apparently Irish Spring just wasn't doing enough to make you hungry.
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0: Orleans, still the one. I'm Ryan Chase. It has finally happened after decades of watching Judge Judy verbally destroy people who absolutely deserved it. She's finally putting down the gavel. This is crazy. At 83, Judge Judy says her final Judy Justice will air October 22nd because she's basically done with the whole hair and makeup everyday kind of thing. She's not going to disappear. She's producing her son's new court show, even an animated Judge Judy series. And honestly, retiring at 83 because you're tired of getting ready for work, that might be the most relatable ruling she has ever handed down.
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